0: na 106.7. Arquivo FEMA.
1: This has got to be the saddest day of my life. I called you here today for a bit of bad news. I won't be able to see you anymore because of my obligations and the ties that you have. We've been meeting here.

South Party, we can do what we want. It's South Party, we can say what we want. It's South Party, we can love what we want.